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Today morning public round lo island play fate oli start to PM extra time oli use mol service pro pass folem nivla chenis we public land transport authority megem chief executive officer blo public 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of confidence against him Prime Minister Matthew Whale, time emi stop lo Pacific Islands Forum Leaders Meeting lo Palau, Whale italem se o Whale must go back home from after we Minister blo home aves manase Mailanga, with them two Narfla minister oli leko great coalition Kaufman. Samo minister oli save leko Kaufman, mo emi aimi save putum leadership lo Whale long tencha. Pita emi talem si oli should wait kasem forum meeting emi finish before oli move motion, mo emi talem si Whale mas leko meeting ya, we emi one setback lo Pacific leader. Molo side lo sport window blo next football season lo Tavia province by open in a long time, especially men's Champions League. Blo stadium of good season blo 2026 mo 2027 administration blo Tavia Football Association. You want them blo every leagues you must think about registration blo players, more affiliation fees blo area leagues, more area leagues we must open. 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Modem spot and I put them end lo Paradise 98 FM News.

All right, even though you've been out of me, the 11 a.m. news update with them. It's in check inside the VBDC news desk. Stay informal there, you stay connected, but don't go anywhere. From say, you may get more coming up on Paradise 98 FM. Make a volume blue on that. Coming up, we've got more of the island tracks. Blow you, enjoy them. Nice little number you've been having me, Jenny, yo, with them song title Kwa Avoro. Hemi second hour blow mid AM show into Salem. We've got two more hours to go, but for now, into start be at 11 o'clock. Make a volume blue on that. You enjoy this number, yeah, me standard with him. It's you.

0: Okay, nice one, boy. I'm Steven Sanchez with them song title "Sweet Love." But the time limit to 23 minutes. I'm local one time. 11 o'clock. I'm still the second hour blue meet AM show. And lo this time, we got one special shout out. Special shout out with them. Tropical morning, all steamy lo morning.
1: sorry, blo the step I'm shiftly or Haiti. You got one birthday dedication. Yeah, we one grand year, the day. We hope
0: so, Mr. Lizinin, Lord Naya, when Naya.
1: Yes, Mr. Lizin, I think it's our lunch hour blem. But I think by birthday, Miss Avese Palino Save celebrated the day from a weekday. I think the day, Poytalem no more, Poyblem Vla Kiosia, the day, Rus no more. Πε, when we starting bode, no, you celebrate the birthday blue, last week, finish of Friday, Lomare, the birthday blue, no. Ναι, spend with the family no more. Πε, very special dedication, birthday, Mr. Wadlo, Kelly, Lissieli, Todwin, happy birthday to you, Kelly, Mohopsi, Paswan, Kutula, Tate, there. Celebrate them today, no more, you know, say. Celebrate them the weekend, one ever, man, as we mentioned them, say. Last week, finish Lomare, the viola, you celebrate them birthday blue, the time, no. So happy birthday once again. What a most quiet house. Kios, boss, we stop listening. Kios, make them so set. Today, Kelly, blame flap. I must cut one to the birthday. Cake, I plan the cake. I plan the cake. Kios, you know, drink a fat. Today, you do a little more. What a more family's low house. We're low number two. Yes, make them so set. Today, Kelsey must cut one to the time, especially what a more family's too. But happy birthday, Baron Liu, Lissini. Papa God is out you all time. More take him care you one all time. I think, no more. Hey, did you blow me give him out this lunch hour?
0: Well, once again, happy birthday, Lacey Lee, for listening to this time. Hope you guys get to drink water all afternoon. First day of September. This number here, plus the dedicated Migali, you and me, Tamar Rakvi. You start listening, you enjoy lunch, blue, you know, choke. Happy birthday, lo you.
1: Enjoy.

0: Alright, nice one. Number yaram hemi burn it up by R. Kelly with some wishing and telling. But the time limit to 37 minutes and we look one time to 11 o'clock. Into pass him half plus second half of low mid AM show and Paradise Family. This one here, emi come out low ministry blow else. Yes, the Ministry of Health emi declare one watery diarrhea outbreak five communities blow Yumilo Fanuatu, Melo Tavia province with them 81 suspected cases emi reported over the past 3 weeks. Ogo the health team solista ba currently karma dokta surveillance investigations mo awareness activity across lo island blotana imigatol health officials solista ba reminding yumi all communities about importance of good hygiene with them recognizing the signs of one illness. Symptoms for the diarrhea may include stomach cramps or pain, pelvic emiso, vomiting, and watery stool. You shit water, yes. So, but guys, listeners, please, you know, ignore the symptoms. Yes, suppose you or someone in your family may become unwell. Please seek him advice from your elder service worker, elder workers, or the rural communities, please, too. And let's go back to basics. That we missed up, grow up, you mean, wash your hands, please, properly with them, soap more. Clean water, be careful about water you drink, and kakai where you kakai, keep him surroundings me clean all time, and especially look out for children so them all elderly family members please me. Let me remind that health emergency with the natural disasters and stuff affecting communities at the same time, so preparedness and me really matter.
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Nice little number you're remembering me South on we are LSV with some song title Button Phone. And we will do time limit to in just about the last few minutes before we start wrapping up our year. And so let's talk about something. Today is 1st of September. Bus fare increase right here in Port Vila, yes. For many people, transport them in an optional something, yeah. How now you get to school, you get to work, how you go to house, how parents get their children where they need to be, right? So that would transport cost increase of the families, individuals only must think carefully about the daily budgets blogda. So this is where responsibility comes in more. Plan among the trips for you where you can plan it carefully. Budget for transportation, suppose need to you stop a bus, you go to one place, you walk about, you go to another place to make them shopping spill, and then you just stop a bus, you go to house, then do it. And if you're sharing a ride, be respectful and fair, right? So also remember something important, drivers, passengers, or the pedestrians, you may run, you may part the same road community anymore. So whatever the fare is, safety should never become optional to anyone. You and driver, think about fare me conduct, pass fare me conduct, prioritize them a safety block of the passengers for you too. So with that, soon in the kicking off lunch hour, favorite time of the day, 12 p.m. Look forward to the 12 p.m. news poly then with MVBDC news team.

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1: 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Football Association you want them blo every leagues you must think about registration blo players more affiliation fees blo area leagues more area leagues we must pay more affiliation fees blo geta ikolo Tavia Football Association modem spot and I put them end lo Paradise 98 FM News.

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0: When it's hot?
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Alright, so nice one about your Mimi Elamai. Elamai with some song 100. And me bringing you me come low third hour blue meet aim show, lunch hour here as well. And you've been following the 12 PM news bulletin as well. You're still locked into Paradise 98 FM. You've to got another big hour ahead. We're talking resilience, mental strength, cyberbullying with them LT habits. Because looking after yourself, Emmy, not just about how you look, but Emmy about how you feel, you think, and you live. So stay with me. Make a volume. You enjoy this number here. Emmy Rehab with them all my life.

0: Alright, nice one. Number you are with me. Ruatu LSV with him. Song title Talua. Paradise Family Journey Tab. You still listen while you're walking, starting, traveling, or you stop jail at home, or you're having lunch. Thank you for spending part of Tuesday Blue with them. And remember, sometimes the best thing you say again, Blue, you want is simply giving yourself permission, Blue, you slow down. You don't need to have everything and me figured out today. Life isn't always about going according to plan. You might fail one exam, you might lose one job opportunity, you might lose one friendship, or you got friendship problems, like you lose one good friend. You might have a difficult week, but one difficult moment, one difficult time, and me no meaning full story blue, right? So resilience. And meaning say you learn, you adapt, you ask for help when you need it, and you get back when things don't go your way. And mental strength, meaning say you pretend that you're okay all the time. Sometimes mental strength me do, is saying you need the help, and you want, you need to play, you discern them, or you think things suffer, say you need them help mentally, emotionally, or physically. And that is not weakness, one weakness. Knowing yourself well enough, play, you look after you won. When you bless you still listening, let me hope you stop us the one nice little lunchtime out there, and please say no to rice, say no to NCT. You stay hydrated and enjoy more than nice little selection blue music as well.
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3: Vodafone, together we can.

Lele Imere by Taren with them Flick Sound. I mean, I saw number URM 31 minutes. I mean, let go 12 o'clock. Even though I'm half blow at third hour already. And let's talk about something where Mr. Aben way too easily online. Cyberbullying. One comment, he might take 5 minutes for you type him out. But the person reading it, he might have a karem all comment here where you type him out for 5 seconds now for much, much longer. Before you comment or you repost or you share one screenshot or you make a fan of somebody online, you post after you think thing. You ask you one. Suppose me tell him, can I have a face blame? How will I be able to say that to their face? If the answer is no, then you no post them. From by you look them face to face, by you no say them, so do not post it. Social media me should be one place where you may connect, not no one place where you may dear people town. Now you spoil one man, you damage your reputation, blame you talk no them. Be responsible with them with the keyboards, please like people. Because they're behind every account, every screen before me, one real person. Just like you and me. You still look, you still scroll, you still comment, you still laugh. Just the same as same as something new, say one man is up make him lo narvla place or flow phone blame. You know, be credible, you know, be credible, but be responsible with them with the keyboards, please.

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0: Alright, 44 minutes. Me like one time, low 12 o'clock, low today, and let's bring it back to you. You know, I'm just start from my lunch hour. Lunch hour, blue me inside low, Paradise 98 FM. But LT habits, I mean, no minimum say, it doesn't have to mean some crazy routine where you need to block out the start with the basics, like get enough rest, or you drink water, or you move your body, make them sweat them run. Kakaya got a different variety of nutritious food. Take a break from your screen. Spend them time with them other people where you make them you feel supported. You feel loved. Spend the time with them. And not forget the mental health please do. Sometimes a healthy habit is putting the phone down, giving your mind some quiet time. Or give your mind blue. And give your mind a break from all the negative something or messages that somebody's sending you. Or if someone's ignoring you, all that stuff. Give your mind blue, some rest and quiet time as well. You enjoy this next number coming up, Amy, Little Man by Anselm.
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And just like that, four more minutes, it's double final one time, low 1 o'clock. Nice on number you, Harem me, Pitbull with them new and Naya, give me everything. And got four more minutes, stop, and enjoy my one more selection blow, one more nice on number here before you start kick off with them afternoon hour, last hour blow, meet AM show, blow you me too.

0: Alright, and welcome back, Lo Last Hour Blue Mid AM Show, Blue Me Too Blue. Today it's past 1 o'clock, and you do one and off your MTGM. You got about weather, Blue Me Blue today. You got body cloudy to fine weather, Mr. Buffalo Group. Light moderate to fresh out his winds, Mr. Buffalo across the group. Maximum temperature for today, it range from 25 degrees Celsius down low south to 29 degrees Celsius under blue north. Minimum temperature for tonight, it range from 15 degrees Celsius down south to 24 degrees Celsius and the blue north. We got marine strong wind warning. I'm stop overall north in weather slimy with them southeasterly winds of speed 21 to 25 knots with them rough salt water. The waves is having some 2.5 meters in all northern waters. While elsewhere, me one southeasterly winds with them speed with 16 to 20 knots with them moderate to rough seas. So the waves are some 2.0 meters in all Narfla waters below Vanuatu. One and places still is in Limlo afternoon. Yeah. I'm going to weather updates for you too and pass it along. Look at the families will start decide to report them ship or start blow island will start to blow but the ship will come back. Oh, one in place we serve as all families only need them weather information. Share them information. You go think about the conditions premium start change. So you keep listening into Paradise 98 FM for all the updated information all time.
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3: All right, it's a whole nice little number. You RM Pionce featuring Sean Ball with him, Baby Boy. I mean, nice little number. You've been RM and guys, you missed up. Blue first day, blue new monies. August was full of August was full of lessons, heartbreaks. You mean say, well, RM no good, the blonde there, rubbish news. You mean RM too much accidents, deaths, all weddings will still happen, but. Positive things are happening, negative things are happening as well. So one something you may need to really talk about that we need to spotlight on me peer pressure. Plenty of other activities or problems really I'm close to Kasem Lom all past money sika match too with peer pressure, right? So peer pressure, I mean always somebody telling you or literally saying asking or telling you so you do this. Sometimes I mean simply that feeling like you need to play you make him yeah from almost every friend you will start game and you need to fit in you make him but you fit in your group friend bivla or group circle bivla yeah. So social friend you will start game your classmates are doing it, people online are doing it and you start thinking say if I don't do this bagodali things me boring or bali talese no you're no fun. No, listen up, you no need to prove whom you want to anybody. Real friends only. They don't require you, but you got Kenzimal values just to fit in, right? Being able to say, nah, that's not for me, is not one weakness. That is confidence. I mean, confidence. And sometimes the strongest person in the room, I mean, always the loudest person. It's the one who knows when to walk away. Suppose you got the friends who you look like, you know, right friends, then it's up to you. But you walk away from them or you find new friends. Make sure you choose among the new friends or good friends or friends with them where you start a problem while you take them out you or friends about looks here by you go end up in one wrong situation by encourage you or by stop you in a way by you say no you make it. No, it's not that
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0: Alright, Kiman J with the Flameless and Brother Cloud Emmy. All artists with them. All artists be on the song Sini Alo Alo. Emmy, nice little number we've been. Aremen, of course, you know, save and them. Tuesday premium too in and the meet AM show blim too without sending some love around Vanuatu, right? So big shout out to everyone who lost the work today, all the students cranking through classes, all the drivers low roads, all the moms and dads keeping the households running, all young people chasing their dreams out there, and everybody who's simply doing their best. This one is for you, Paradise 98 FM, keeping you company through low meet AM blow you.
1: Precisamente en cada

All right, nice number you're with me to a Liba with a song title New Rules. Maybe put my time limit to add 20 more minutes to go before you start wrapping up today's medium show. And we've been telling about what the Tyria outbreak, Melo 5 communities, Lo Tafea province, and here we also want to remind us. Reminder that LT emergencies with the more natural disasters and may affect them with the communities at the same time. So preparedness and me really want something where you may need to you may stop making more time. You may know where to say by time global you may get one outbreak low and sick, or you may get one natural disaster and me affect you may, and then by you may stop one employment game. We've been talking about the situation low Nibal and the volcanic activity here low Vanuatu, low Ambai, Island Blue Ambai. I'll get the affected areas, you know, just communities, villages around Lo Ambai, but over the islands as well as Pentecost. And Naya, you got El Tale de Malo Tafea province. Different emergencies, but one important message all time. You need to stay informed. You stay calm. Listen to the official health and emergency advice all time. And look after one another. Please, please do not spread rumors or false information on Facebook or WhatsApp or whatever platform or social media we use. If you start sharing information about an outbreak or emergency, make sure that it comes from one reliable and official source. Paradise Community Safety starts with all of us. So take him care lo one and take him care lo family blue and take him care lo community blue as well. This is Joy on Paradise 98 FM. Just up in Jomok the selection blue music's so afternoon here. Yeah, we've got less than 30 minutes to go before we start up my hour. Yeah, you enjoy this next number coming up. Me Cobra Mali with him song title No Complaint.

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Vodafone, together we can.

All right, let me head during with them. Justin Bieber, I don't care. Let me put the time limit to 3 more minutes. Double fine one time to 2 o'clock. Just like that, but this family, you guys, the end blue one at a medium show with them. Choi, thank you for staying out with them. Follow this for a nice Tuesday. Welcome to September. Make a month this year and me count. But do not forget, please, you enjoy every so small something along the way. Yes, the game girl, you won. You, the game girl, or thank you, care of each other. You thrive safely, be kind online, and remember, choices who you make him today, may shape him tomorrow, blue. And keep listening in to Paradise 98 FM. Look at more of the updated information as always. From me, Joy, thank you, please spend them day, blue, them, Team Blue 98. Keep it locked here because it got more great music and more good vibes coming your way. Soon, by join him next radio friend, below afternoon, Emmy Maley. And I'll see you again tomorrow, low, same time, same, frequency. You enjoy this number here, Amy Suck

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0: Spala number blue, Camila Cabello featuring Ed Sheeran by again with him song entitled Bam Bam. And also one good laugh to the new old good listeners to Paradise 98 FM. We've left a listening to Paradise that this full afternoon, and also as I'm just having that this full show, I'm together one update right here with the maritime Jimmy. We got one marine strong wind warning, Emir from northern waters, Jimmy. With the one southeasterly wind, the one speed blow 21 custom 25 knots, with the one rough solo around by Savigira blow 2.5 in Melon Norton waters plumy. So yes, welcome to traffic crew for the mainly low this full afternoon, but we continue the more nice for selection music and stay tuned for more updates and nice for entertainment and one good luck company low this full afternoon custom 6 p.m. Enjoy this full number coming up your way.
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2: Yeah.

Davian Diva with him. Wheels also, you do pass him that first quarter blow, first hour blow afternoon, traffic roof play me too. And also update about the conference room blow FBDC. And me one big flat space where you have a gathering one group of people, but you have a running one a training or one workshop or one meeting. Check him out conference blow FBDC room where me start blow by you have a hiring and you good to go blow Karem or running program where you want to run them inside the spaces. So this time is yours, you know, I see that locally comes since you make out of 3 more months no more. The day my first day, 1 month, which is September, and time may run very fast. You make out for something by you have a plan from. Suppose to look at the one bless blow. Make them all programs, play them, blow, organize them all events or on something the same. Check them out, space where everybody see me got this stop. Give us a call to the 999 or visit in front desk, blah, blah, get more information whereby you serve want them. But if we continue them all nice selection music, baby, don't hurt me, this for the afternoon coming up your way.

All Blacks are back, and rugby's greatest rivalry tour is about to begin. 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TBV.

What I know now, what I know now is that the road them to Emmy empty and full up truck only been line up all places where you may look police all stand up road lo morning all stand up check them all truck. So yes, Emmy one you've like experienced back again. So whatever comes away, just accept it. From say you miss I say one Emmy good, my one Emmy no good. Suppose you not prepare you on time, but you face some consequences, blam. But anyways, have a good afternoon where you start listening, come. But you me got one good time though this afternoon with the company of Paradise 98 FM. And Mr. Putum Songe Kamdu Yuvla, Samaliana Ludis for the afternoon. You enjoy.

Joining Stretok is Alex Middlemiss, Australian Federal Police Senior Responsible Officer. Long Wednesday, number 2 September 2026, start long 12:30 PM as in 1:30 PM. By Hemi Talk Talk with them VBTC journalist Jamie Brown about building safer communities. 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

0: Kopek, yes, Kopek, right there. You just up enjoying one nice full afternoon, Liu. And also, previous, you miss I say full up only been experiencing all new something that day, especially all drivers premier. Also, all people only got all private track for get all be aware of things that frozen at least outlaw house will get all is always say yes, palista call one place and they have to be dressed up. Ready one time, huh? But you me frose you me local to massa tal bus driver li tegem se no you me space spell no more saka one any kind close no more you are refni sale antale you are sleeper the day you sex the police stand on the road you ask you say bus driver you are shoes or no suppose you know are shoes with them nagati na vin pay no katol pe pablo pass plem pe manao olista volume track now so the day me sabe se full up pass li be in a line up little places around now. But you know, make him heart blood or high blood pressure. WME contact to mass, you know, worry to mass slam. You think less out of it and know that next time you must learn for one day where you just allow them today and be prepared. Suppose you on the road, you stop run low on bus, have a nice shirt on, a nice trousers on, and shoes. What are shoes, huh? From Zedetea. Full up, Alice. Hey, Milan, got shoes, but how about wear a water boot for say every man only own him water boot? But, anyways, you miss I say every man, learn a lesson today. Blah, but you miss I take a seven, say every something, and me got all process plan. So, suppose you know, really fallen process plan, but you me always come and double want something will by you me no happy lamp, but me want something will by happen. So, but you me continue the more nice selection music, load this vlog afternoon, add with it coming up your way.
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0: Papa or Mama, you serve as a picking in Ibrio is stop where? Give him time blow you. Talk with them all keta must save who ya only stop with them. Care along all picking in Ibrio you. You must have a web less only stop more wet time only kasem house. Give him time blow you lo picking in Ibrio, hemi give him time blow him long you. 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
1: 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Took a few more minutes, no more me stop. Before you stop in the second hour of the traffic, crew flim too. Students are already on their ways back home right now. You want parent where you start listening, or you want student where you stop listening. Remember no more, go home, do your homework. You not skipping from say tomorrow, but teacher you ask him, listen, you make your homework, you finish after you say, no, teacher, me make him pay after me mess them book, me lao, send me one big flat back sugar one time. So don't be that person, be a good person and never say lie to a teacher from everything, but always comes out at the end of the day. But anyway, send me one reminder, no more, you come, Liu. Enjoy this for a number. Coming up right now from Paradise 98 FM, simply the best.
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1: Paradise 98 FM English News with me, Lodian Willin. The Ministry of Health has declared a watery diarrhea outbreak in 5 communities in Tavia province, with 81 suspected cases recorded over the past 3 weeks. Health teams are getting out civilians investigations and awareness activities across Tana, focusing on hygiene practices and helping communities recognize the signs of the illness. Tavia Provincial Public Health Manager Max Ontapi says common symptoms include pellagrams or pain for meeting and watery stools. Public transport passengers in Evate will begin paying new pass fares from today, 1st of September, following confirmation from the Public Land Transport Authority. CEO of the Public Land Transport Authority, Reginald Tabi, says signs displaying the new pass fares are already being put up around Evate. Within the Port Vila municipal area, passengers will continue to pay 150 vatu for adults. More than 20 women in Motalava are taking part in cookery training as part of preparations for Public Service Day. The training is being delivered by the Vanuatu Institute of Technology, or VIT, with support from Pacific Australian Skills. It aims to strengthen food safety and hygiene practices among homestay owners, food stall operators, and community groups preparing to host visitors during Public Service Day. Vanuatu will push for West Papua and New Caledonia to remain firmly on the Pacific Islands Forum agenda as regional leaders meet in Palau this week. Speaking from Gora, Minister of Climate Change Ralph Rekenfanu says Vanuatu will work with its Melanesian partners to bring the West Papuan human rights issue back on the forum's agenda after it was not discussed at last month's foreign ministers meeting in Fiji. On New Caledonia, Vanuatu is seeking strong regional support for its decolonization process, with FLNKS President Christian Din joining the Vanuatu delegation at the leaders' meeting. Climate change development financing and strengthening partnerships with major donors and development partners will also be key priorities for Vanuatu. In regional news, the US and Taiwan say China is trying to undermine Palau ahead of the Pacific Islands Forum leaders' meeting in Gora. China issued a travel advisory on 19 August, telling its citizens to be cautious when traveling to Palau because of reported cases of theft and robbery involving tourists. The U.S. Embassy in Palau says the advisory was an attack on Palau and reaffirmed that Palau is a safe destination for American travelers. Taiwan's embassy also rejected advisory, saying China was using tourism for political purpose and to increase its influence in the Pacific. China and Taiwan both participate in the forum as dialogue and development partners. Palau, the Marshall Islands, and Tuvalu are the only Pacific Islands Forum member countries that recognize Taiwan. And in sports, the window for the next football season in Tavia province will open soon, especially for the Men's Champions League to start the 2026 to 2027 season. Well, the administration of the Tavia Football Association wants all area leagues to focus on player registration and affiliation fees. All areas league are required to pay their affiliation fees to the Tavia Football Association. Fibrisi News spoke with Tavia Football Association Administrator Anthony Kalliam, who say that this season Tavia Football is considering making some changes to the player registration process. And with sports news, it brings us to the end of today's English news.

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And yes, good afternoon, good afternoon. One nice fella number, you chest up, enjoy him right there, which is Beer Pounds Wanting Me. And also in the passem top of the hour, Blim to Venice, whoever blessed that is in the welcome to the second hour of the Traffic Groove with them Paradise 98 FM. At this flat time, where you stop listening to Kampa, you make a particular tune, and good luck with me over them group, this flat time. And also, you do receive with them all nice selection music. Blow by him to save keep him a vibe. And me still going with this for the afternoon. And yes, it's the positive vibe with them all good line entertainments. Enjoy him this for the number. Slow no more, so you do the game. It's symbol no more this for the afternoon with them. This for the song title. Well, then this for the one. Enjoy.

One nice little number with them move on. And also, you need to pass in first quarter of the second hour blame too. One reminder, I'm going to with them. You will start for the Mall Press Club with FBDC and Mr. Post them. You may get one by next week and Amy around low education. And suppose you're listening more low this flat topic right here. Stay tuned with them, Mivla. I'm like say giving you semaka or exact date with them a time whereby this fella program and by happen them look by save listen and got a more little information where you want to save about the one education names to happen around the country blim too. So yes, enjoy this fella number coming up. You're with them Paradise 98 FM, simply the best.

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1: One nice fella number of the youngie just up enjoy him right there. One good fella, good fella afternoon, you where you stop listening. Gamla Paradise 98 FM. And yes, a shout out to Gamla you because this day in a long time by Gamla one and plem. But me bless to give you one good fella entertainment, but make him you got that motivation. Bloco kasem and plem. But today is my second day of the week and also my first day of the month. And yes, today I'm making my first day blow last quarter blow iaya. And me hope so you've been got one good time all throughout the other three quarters when we pass finish. And this for the last quarter, you're looking forward to got one good rest at the end of the year. So whatever plans you have, plan it wisely and remember, think once it I finish, so you may got school this to come next one. So you better prepared for your finance. Blow by save plan them. How blow by you save celebrate and how blow by you save help them all beginning with them school materials back to school next year. Cause this time is very short and we need to plan ahead. Whether this is the time we use WCNICAM, enjoy this for the number coming up your way right now.

As we disturb and jam all night for a selection of music like this for afternoon, again with them theme bling to like this for a week. Amy Wine now learning bleem me, you know, service stop. So, yes, the day by you to look into law, one part where you to always stuck at and you to start think less of it, which is learn from our own mistakes. So, mistake me, Savekam, one good to a teacher bleem me too, and also that way you to start making one mistake. And you do stop sometimes, but you do got full up thinking it's a mistake. I stop off a me and now, no, you know, thinking low, all kind of thinking is my you must have a set time old mistake, or is have a same you low you me one me wrong, no more by you miss have a learn out from it and do better next time. So, you know, if I don't make a mistake, learn from them and do the right thing all time, always. Suppose you fail one way or the other, just rise up and start from where you stop and continue ahead of you. As this for time, thank you to much the way you start but choosing paradise 98 FM all time. But you to resume with them all nice for selection music. This fellow number coming up from Alexis with them one nice fellow number Fafi now.

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1: And just like that, yes, time limit to Emmy run so fast like this for the afternoon. We're into 6. Next thing, do a couple of morning, name to start the afternoon. We need to know a long time to start finding one time straight, like 4 o'clock. But I know that a good cause of company by always putting you low and right for the mood, but keeping you that smile. Lobby is have a continue with them all afternoon. Thinking blue, like this for time we used to have listening. You do enjoy with them this for number coming up right now. Save your tears, but you put him to straight low 4 o'clock this for afternoon. And stay tuned for the latest weather update. We by Savir receive him straight to 4 p.m.
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The best. More music after this.

Good afternoon, Wagen Liu. Where you stop listening? I'm the person top of the hour of Lim to Venice, and by you may continue with them latest weather update. Low this for evening. By you may got cloudy and partly cloudy conditions. Semi through low Vanuatu group with them. A chances blow isolated showers blow into a stop. You may got fresh to strong southeast wind. You may from northern waters blow while moderate southeast wind and mist up long on a lot places. Cold blow today on night. A mist up 14 degrees Celsius down on south Caucasus, 23 degrees Celsius under long north. Hot blow tomorrow, him is 25 degrees Celsius down the south, Caucasus 29 degrees Celsius and the long north. More than my side blue solar table, Mimi still got that mild strong wind warning, him is double northern water streamy. Well, the one south is still wind, the one speed blue 21 gas and 25 knots. Well, the one rough solar water, we pass have a gear up to 2.5 meters, and you may got a south is still wind, the one speed plus 16 gas and 20 knots. But the one moderate rough solar water, we pass have a gear up to 2.0 meters, him is double long enough for places. Well, this flower that the this flat time we used up listening up. Paradise 98 FM will stop giving you more time with the nice selection music, so enjoy this fellow number coming up your way.

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3: One nice one and Bubble Chaff Red right there. But again, a nice afternoon, Liu. And as you stop listening, come and then you want them requested one own Sing Sing Blue. You know, see they blow, send them become WhatsApp of Paradise 98 FM. Lo either lo morning or lo mid AM or lo afternoon. Don't hesitate to send it, and then you hurry them at that moment where you want them. So yes, number way by Savai Kasim Mulalem lo WhatsApp, emi 525-7760. Yes, 525-7760. You miss Tablo Headlam, you me brand the tenny, you me all time lo make him all afternoons and all day stream too, emi run flow no more. So yes, Paradise is your everyday friend. Don't hesitate to do that. Anyway, sim do resume go back with them nice selection music. This fella song you enjoy with them song entitled Selfish.

0: Five in a Malo, you just have enjoyed him right there. And also, one reminder, no more come you me everyone, that you must ask you more exercise, you mean, so one day you need to start building mental low body slim, yeah. And also, especially, you may stop these days and you will, you think your body blue, because no body blue small, say, you will say, you pun pun after you say, no, body blue small, no, got one before sickness slim, you never know. Sickness and make a lot of different type of bodies. Suppose your body blue and small after you say you're healthy, try check them out to you hospital, but if anyone something now, but one different story. And also, this time around, suppose you start with the one big body or small body, you know, hesitate to make them all a weekly checkup or monthly or yearly checkup, or by service, say one name, stop going with them all body spring too. And also, you where you fat. Remember, no more say you me fat. Sometimes we think that you me fat for say Mr. Kakai, healthy Kakai, but you mean a size of one name, Mr. Build up body blue me too. So we also need to go get check up. So anyone remind that no more. And also, blue you me stop help them, you me blue you me save it down MNCD and we me fight against them. So yes, be that person, or do your exercise, do your weekly checkup, monthly checkup, you save a name, and then by you me save stay on track with them all health, believe me. By you me continue them all nice for selection music. Sakamolo Kostring by Natanga Tanyaku coming up right now.
1: More music after this.

Ramo with them, Yumi Ofa, and yes, Yumi no Ofa yet. Demi still got 1 hour yet. Demi stop. So as you stop in general, nice for selection music. We got few more minutes to move stop until 5 p.m. and stay tuned. Guess 5 p.m. straight. I'm to got update. Probably some news team too with them news team inside of FBDC. I seem to continue them this for the song. You enjoy this for the afternoon. Got one nice for the ride.

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0: FSMS mo overload 200 business so list up actively transfer more information blol keda ecosystem customs italem CSL turnover blol business ya lo past 3 months semi pitim 4 billion fatu fanua du sales monitoring system FSMS bin ko live lo end blo manis tun with the main ding ding blo LPM customs blo monitorem performance blo business mo looks have amas written all business only mas make em lo kafman
1: only for 200 businesses will start transact now and so far lo manis blo chulai all first tax return we come inside me well over 147 million purely VAT lo domestic sale lo 200 business no mo we lipin transactica
0: Director blo custom sarol tarosa equate blo talem si data we over 200 business ya will start provide them through lo system is that give him customs one clear picture lo sales activity blo business ya lo chulai no mo tax reden mi over 147 million fatu through lo value at the tax
1: takate mi long one yet lo yumi ko kasem lo December but yumi on bottom the remaining 1300 or so we mi purely seva province you mean no start them work lo na la province you mi start make no more awareness mo consultation lo only inform lo when we mi start up but so far when mo you mi karam mi lo you know 200 businesses no more inside lo seva or mo son lo potfila
0: emi minim se mo business pali connect lo FSMS mo give him sales data we customs is have use um make him sales monitoring mo compliance Vanuatu newly appointed High Commissioner lo Australia, Timi Nibo Nanuman, emitalem se office plan by me continue blo addressem welfare issue mo disengage worker blo Vanuatu lo Australia.
2: A disengage workers, let me one be for a challenge, blame me. But slowly, we start to talk with the government finish lo pleasure, lo how we meet immediately situation blo welfare and disengage workers. Disengaged workers, I mean, no one knows something. Lo pleasure, I mean, no one crime. But anyone issue lo Vanuatu because our people are here and we have to make sure we address their needs, welfare, and if possible, we regularize their staying here because you know some of them are without visa now. So all these issues, you mean sort them. You know, amicably with the government of Australia, and it's not going to be easy. We see Mr. jurisdiction together, and but maybe work slowly with the one together.
0: Emi voice blow Vanuatu newly appointed High Commissioner of Australia, Timi Nipo Nanuman. Nisho chat lo country president blo Algeria, you want them death penalty, lo man will fine him, si will put him fire, lo forest, lo Algeria. Emi dalem lo minister blo justice, blo prepare him one tennis lo low blo country. Before number 15 lo Manisha this is enemy come after lo one big fla push fire lo Algeria we kill him 12 man mo make 54 man lo kasem kill mo lo side lo sport under 19 men's championship 2026 officially started day lo Apia Samoa with the Molyang football team lo Oceania will come together blo fight from regional title mo one place blo FIFA under 20 World Cup 2027 Kidinge he got report
3: Solomon Islands win in Papua New Guinea lo 1-0 lo opening match lo OFC under 19 championship one tight match between Tuvalu Melanesian side he finished with them Solomon Islands it came 3 points after lo win lo game against him Papua New Guinea lo number 2 match lo group A Oskandre Samoa he face him New Caledonia he make one strong performance mo he come lo win him Samoa lo 4-2. Rizalia, he give him New Caledonia 1 good for the start lo tournament, time Samoa, he lose him opening match plong him, lo 4-8 plong all home supporters. After lo opening match lo group A, now we are I start lo group B, we by start them campaign lo all get out tomorrow. Vanuatu under 19 men's team by the facing Fiji, lo opening match lo group B. Molo Narvala match lo group B, New Zealand by facing Tahiti. Vanuatu ready to start them campaign long game lo Samoa with the Molyang footballers only look plo make one strong opening performance most start them road plo together long OFC and the 19 championship lo one positive way finally plo OFC and the 19 championship by only represent them Oceania lo next year FIFA under 20 World Cup Kit Inge VBDC Sports
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1: 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Me feel like I'm true story. 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

0: Yes, in the center of the hour of Blim 2, which is the last hour of our traffic rule for them update, Lobishama News Blim 2, the news team inside of FBC. And the song we just have enjoyed, Amy Princess of China from Coldplay featuring Rihanna again. And as you start listening, by Yumi Karem weather forecast for the next day. Blim decides to one again weather and to stop. Expect them. So tomorrow, Amy Wednesday, the midweek vibe. So yes, tomorrow, full day, you stop. Expect them. Partly cloudy all throughout. Low country, Blim too. So stay tuned for that. As you do, resume go back with them. There's the song coming up right now.
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0: this world, nobody's perfect. 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
1: Mimi ni mwanadamu sijakamilika, hadi siku ya mwisho nitapumzika.

0: The All Blacks are back, and rugby's greatest rivalry tour is about to begin. Watch New Zealand take on the Stormers, Sharks, Bulls, and the mighty Springboks in an epic series of world-class rugby. It all kicks off August 8th to the 13th of September 2026 with every tackle, every try, and every unforgettable moment. Don't miss rugby's greatest rivalry tour exclusively on television Glow Vanuatu, TBV.
1: Yes, All Blacks is on the television Lo Vanuatu. 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And also, don't hesitate, Blobba, you save listening go back Lo all music we save Kasem all vibe yet. And most of them are still trending right now, either only more years passed already, but only still got some old vibes. So all the love with them, all young people do really been grow up with them. And as this update coming right now, Fire Babylon by taking through this time, which is into Basem first quarter of the last hour of Limited News. You enjoy.

Dua Lipa with them new rules right there to pass them first quarter blow last hour blim to finish. And also you start blocked in the evening drive play with them good energy, good vibe with them good music at the Paradise 98 FM this for afternoon. Enjoy the ride, enjoy the traffic, enjoy your shopping, late afternoon shoppings right now, and also your ride back home. Anyways, enjoy this for a vibe coming up your way as you took out one good luck company this for afternoon.

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Joining Stretok is Alex Middlemiss, Australian Federal Police Senior Responsible Officer. 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

0: Good afternoon, good afternoon. Welcome to La Lista to Paradise on 98 FM. And also, before going to bed tonight, and we want to mind that we come to you by again. 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
1: Hello, welcome to Paradise 98 FM News. 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Vanuatu Sales Monitoring System VSMS been go live lo end lo manage tune. With the main thing blue LPM customs blue monitoring performance blue business more looks have a mass written all business only must make him look afman.
2: Only for 200 businesses will start transact now. 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

0: only VAT lo domestic sale lo 200 business no mo we lipin transactica
1: Tarek tablo custom sarol tarosa ikuet lo talem si data we over 200 business ya ulista provide them through lo system is that give him customs one clear picture lo sales activity lo business ya lo chulai no mo tax ride ne mi over 147 million fatu through lo value at the tax
0: taka te mi long one yet lo yumi ko kasem lo December ba yumi on bottom the remaining 1300 or so we mi purely seva province yumi no start mo give lo na la province yumi start make no mo awareness mo consultation lo di inform lo one mo Mr. Kap but so far when mo yumi karam mi lo you know 200 businesses no mo inside lo seva or mo son lo potfila
1: Emi minim si mo business pali connect lo fee SMS mo give him sales data we customs is have use um blo make him sales monitoring mo compliance. Vanuatu newly appointed High Commissioner lo Australia Jimmy Nibo Nanuman emi dalem si office plan by mi continue blo address him welfare issue mo disengage worker blo Vanuatu lo Australia.
2: A disengage workers, let me one be for a challenge blame me. But slowly, we start talking with the government finish the pleasure of how we deal immediately the situation of welfare and disengaged workers. Disengaged workers, I mean, no one knocked something. And the pleasure, I mean, no one crime. But anyone issue of Vanuatu, because our people are here and we have to make sure we address their needs, welfare. And if possible, we regularize their staying here because. I know some of them are without visa now. So all these issues, you mean sort them, you know, amicably with the government of Australia, and it's not going to be easy. Because you start a jurisdiction together, and but you may work slowly with them all together.
1: Emi voice blo Vanuatu newly appointed High Commissioner of Australia, Jimmy Nipo Nanuman. Nisho chat lo country president of Algeria you want them death penalty lol man will fine him si will put him fire lo forest lo Algeria emidalem lo minister blo justice blo prepare one chenis lo low blo country before number 15 lo manisha this is an emi come after lo one pick la push fire lo Algeria we kill him 12 man mo make him 54 man lo kasem kill Molo side lo sport under 19 men's championship 2026 officially started day lo Apia Samoa with the Molyang football team blo Oceania will come together blo fight from regional title mo one place blo FIFA under 20 World Cup 2027 Kidinge he got report
3: Solomon Islands e winning Papua New Guinea lo 1-0 lo opening match blo OFC under 19 championship One tight match between Tuvalu Melanesian side here. He finished with them Solomon Islands. He took him 3 points after the win blow game against him Papua New Guinea. Lo number two match blow Group A, host country Samoa he faced him New Caledonia. New Caledonia, he make one strong performance. More he can blow win him Samoa, lo 4-2. Recently, he give him New Caledonia one good for the start, lo tournament. Time Samoa lose opening match blong em lo forward blong all om supporters. After lo opening match blong Group A, now we are I start blong Group B, we by start them campaign blong all get tomorrow. Vanuatu under 19 men's team by the facing Fiji lo opening match blong Group B. Molo narvala match blong Group B, New Zealand by facing Tahiti. Vanuatu ready blong start them campaign blong em lo Samoa. With the Molyang footballers, only look blow make one strong opening performance, most start them road together long OFC and the 19 championship low one positive way. Finally, explore OFC and the 19 championship by only represent them Oceania low next year FIFA and the 20 World Cup. Kit Inge, VBDC Sports.
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1: 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We've like a true story come straight to you. 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
0: Join him straight talk guest Alex Middlemiss, Australian Federal Police Senior Responsible Officer. Long Wednesday, number 2 September 2026, start long 12:30 PM, as in 1:30 PM. By him, he talk with him VBTC journalist Jamie Brown about building safer communities. By him, live long television, long Vanuatu, Radio Vanuatu, more VBTC Facebook.

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0: Time for PTC News Historian with M Secretary General Blong South Branch Eti Karie Italem Sehikat one incident nawia we lukan woka hip line moino masave wok folem kil hemika sem long manis plong april
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0: 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Percentage say I small tumas. Therefore you mean it in one living wages.
1: Mr. Karie, he want them look review ya, he happen quick time.
0: Me mi one risk from Lo, I recognize them department no more, lo inside lo workplace. The time union you go, post you must ring in police from whom out union.
1: Minister Blong Lepa Handru Napwat he been had meeting Selepa him and the staff, Mohiminitim Nivla structure, Blong Service strengthening compliance. Vanuatu Chamber Blong Gomez President Antoine Boutier, he tell him sell business, only save long lawyer.
2: Ini sahaja sesuatu yang belum lama dibina dengan lontar kita, mahu sembari kita lihat sejati ini kan, 2026 as the years move forward, also kita semua reform sahaja, mahu elana ni pula lepas komisioner berlina, ini we start di dalam proposition ni lah, ini dibina dengan proses mukulan, also ini kita lihat mahu sembari kita ini kita lihat di pula tengah
1: President Long Workers Union George Feriam hitalam sekat consultation finis long manis plong chun. Mr. Karie hitalam setay mo low ya hino strong hemi megem justice to hemi delay long ol workman. Money outside long country President Long Algeria he won them dead penalty long ol man will find him sell put on fire long Forest, emitalem long minister blong justice blong preparem one Chinese long low blong countrya before number 15 blong September. Decision ei come after long pifla bushfire long Algeria, we kill him dead 12 man, mo megem 54 man olika sem kill. Molong sports OFC and the 19 men's championship hemi officially start long Samoa with the mul group A match long start them off tournament all Melanesian countries Solomon Islands mo Papua New Guinea only for some mulgeta long opening match mo Solomon Islands now he come out all same winner sports reporter Kit Inge report.
3: Bench for the Solomon Kings in this season's OFC Pro League. Oh, a wonderful ball across.
4: Solomon Islands winning Papua New Guinea lo 1-0 lo opening match lo OFC under 19 championship. One tight match between Tuvalu Melanesian side here. He finished with Solomon Islands. He took him 3 points after lo win blogam against him Papua New Guinea. Lo number 2 match lo group A host country Samoa he face him New Caledonia. New Caledonia he make one strong performance. Moi camp lo winning Samoa lo 4-2. Rizalia I give him New Caledonia 1 good for the start lo tournament time Samoa illusion opening match plong him lo 4-8 plong on om supporters. After lo opening match lo group A, now we are I start lo group B whereby I start them campaign lo all get Vanuatu and the 19 men's team by the face of Fiji lo opening match lo group B. Mo lo narvala match lo group B, New Zealand by face him Tahiti. Vanuatu ready to start them campaign long lo Samoa with the Molyang footballers only look look pro make one strong opening performance most start them road to Algeta long OFC and the 19 championship no one positive way. Finalists pro OFC and the 19 championship by only represent them Oceania lo next year FIFA under 20 World Cup. Kit Inge, VBDC Sports.
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Good morning, it's the listening to Paradise 90 FM with your boy Cypress inside the studio. Time check long yimi to now, yeah? Emi, quarter past six, thank you to my sparking the Brenda Daniel with them news desk team. Blow one of the broadcasting my television corporation. Blow Savi give you me 6 a.m. news bulletin. Blow day there, Emi, today, Emi, Tuesday, Wednesday, number 2 September 2026. You start the middle of the week finish, and you start finish inside the money's long September. Plenty of things happening inside the money's here, and you be way, Mr. Pali, sitting this morning. Make him sure say whatever you got them all plans when you stop law money's here. Make him sure say, will go them good, you be. You may not play too much life with me, especially the side law having fun and all. Suppose you got one goal, go from goal. Suppose you stop study hard always. Make him sure say, must reach him goal. We start that for some time. You may not start listening to all parents with me, especially the Magdalen say, focus the studies. You win him paper up, you finish. And you just stop sometime. You meet them say, no, you want them rush, stop inside one relationship or yap or etc. Like you want them still having fun and all. But man, you just want small something, you start them off the table, you blow the table. Always aim from goal with you got for it, you know. Make him sure say, go from there. Don't forget to they believe me every time that you start them, you must get up, you must start them off with the one prayer all the time, put them up about them, install a forehead all the time. You may have run with Mr. Police in the camp, but you'll understand when I'm Mr. Tram to tell them. But let me guide them, you know, they believe today, protect them, you know, they believe today, more forgive me, you know, any something we make him in a straight face for him. All right, small encouragement to talk to me, believe me, but before we give him out weather information, believe me, to let me stand by the place, yeah? And thank you to my sparkle, Vanuatu Meteorology with them Geohazards Department, but so we're ready the weather information, believe me, yeah? Where he issued finish a mellow 10 minutes past 5 the morning. So weather information, but today Wednesday number 2 September 2026 I'm stop calls him today by be partly cloudy throughout the Vanuatu with them chances of brief showers, light rain. Moim to got moderate to fresh east southeast with them southeast winds and Mr. Paso of Vanuatu. Hot temperatures for today by Mr. Range from 25 degrees Celsius down or south with them 29 degrees Celsius in the long north. Cold temperatures for tonight by Mr. Range from 14 degrees Celsius down the south, autumn 23 degrees Celsius on the block north. And low Solota, you may got one marine strong wind warning where Mr. Bovalo northern Solota. So you may low northern Solota of Vanuatu, listen good. You may got southeast winds of 21-25 knots with them rough seas from 2.5 meters. You may got east southeast winds of 16 to 20 knots with them moderate to rough seas along 2 meters from different corners around long Vanuatu. So, humanity with the information, bring me to blow this morning, wherever you stop, listen to come him. This one here, especially dedicated to come to you, blow start him off day blue. 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

0: Yes, you're still listening to the Paradise 98 FM with your boy Cypress inside the studio. Time check will give me to that 27 minutes past 6. Yes, let me start to get one time at 10 o'clock and then by me stop run away along you, be whatever you're still listening to. Let me go to my spot again, plus I've got company of Leo Tyler Paradise 98 FM. Families and friends, you only stop listening to this morning. You were just a listen, so welcome you coming to the show. Thank you to my spot again, plus I've got company of Leo Tyler. Tyler Gamey. Yeah, I'm really tired of gaming. Hope seeing you busy to much to work. Thank you to much for service to God Paradise 98 FM company with you every day. It starts at 6 o'clock or so on time at 10. And Paradise and stop hyping up you to work for you all time. That way you stop drive most listening game, of course, especially the story and with the more news updates with the more good the songs do. We've less of a giving entertaining you. All right, families and friends, let's start listening game this morning. Suppose you don't have a breakfast for you yet. Have a one something like kakailo money and make him show some hot place and me call call more breakfast and me the most important meal of the day. Sometimes you meeting lunch time, you know, and me go to the time bring me ram good one time. No time blow ram good, and I mean the breakfast from see start of the blue and baby that I say you switch him on engine low track low money, you know, the body blue do some engine, you know, you fit him with them in the morning. Blow him save a carab, me save you save a start of work more lunch, take him lunch. You take you no need to take one heavy meal one him unless you save him. Kakai for the work for you, so maybe tell him say. Suppose you want man we work construction, yes, you need to have one either on lunch, later on afternoon from say you know stuck quite you move. But I mean we miss town more of easy, we go ram break finish, we come stone more 5 o'clock after finishing so no may no work also mess. So you mean miss town more, you may hardly use one people energy low body leaving. But you can have one, you come stone more, no, never you miss put one way then I said, me one, we must exercise plan to cut them down, Mr. Liver, Mr. Mega. But anyways, I encourage you to more. Some say breakfast is the most important meal of the day. No matter what you get, money from say. But I'm sure that I'm healthy. One where you use a form of money, you have a breakfast. I mean, breakfast, please. Now, what's my dad? Me, but Mr. Gobe, but we must cook one mix coffee no more. What I mean, no, sir, one little catolo cheese to no more. All name where you come early morning videos, but at least have half cold cold up. I just go drink the lamb. In a minimum say by you make him say mark you by you one way of take him the morning man. All right, seem to continue behind the more vibes coming up your way. This one here is Molina Plastigi coming up your way, dedicated to Tyna Gemi. Enjoy.
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0: Good morning, you're listening to Paradise 98.5 with them Side Presence at the studio. Time check on Yumi Tunaya. Yes, ME 18 minutes. We'll start 5 a.m. 7 o'clock and then we'll got 7 a.m. news. Blue Yumi Dubai again. With Brenda Daniel, with News Desk Team, Blue VBDC. Families and friends, Solis Station, listening to this morning. Good morning, Liu. Thank you to my spy again. But Solis got company Blue All Time, Blue Paradise 98 FM. But we just stop letting you guys have it. Yes, don't forget by again to my guy in the studio. Lo 8:30, all members believe me, blo Vanuatu Mobile Force, VMF, bali kami sa lo studio, blo historian lo new la album blo kita, yes, where we got 9 tracks everyone inside him, bali kami sa lo studio, blo historian lem lo 8:30, mobile historian too, especially lo mini launching blo kita, where we sa taking place this coming Friday, and then lo PSC day, yeme lo Torba Province, tayo mena bali magen bigla launching, yeme stop lo Torba Province now. And by the come story on how now you have purchased one album blow Vanuatu Mobile Force just below the image of an amose first ever album will have been released in Melo 2009 Venice 2009 after how many years you come Kasem Naya but you're releasing one more new album blow you mean of Vanuatu Mobile Force but story on that make happen low 8:30. So families and friends, you're listening this morning. Thank you to my spy again, but some of us got company real time in Paradise 98 FM. Next vibe here, especially dedicated me to you. Suppose you stop here if you're going to work like this morning or stuck in the town, or you will stop listening to out to islands below Vanuatu or start to not come south below Vanuatu around the region, SWPRC workers, or the most citizens below Vanuatu will start listening to overseas. All right, enjoy this one here coming up your way.
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0: Yes, good morning. Still listening on a Paradise 98FM. Cyprus inside the studio with you. Time check, bring you me to an air. ME 4 minutes, Mr. Finam, 7 o'clock, and then by Industrial at 7 a.m. News for Lima 2. What's him? Brenda Daniel. Sports is still listening. Listen good, but we play one song while Industrial with Law News for Lima 2. Blow by Hemi Stapa come up at the same time. All right, whatever you still listening, I'm Lim. Good morning, Lim. Well, thank you to my spying, Mr. Mr. Gad, company of the old time. Law Paradise 98 FM.
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0: VPTC News Update, me Brenda Daniel Miritim. Number 55 Pacific Islands Forum Leaders Meeting, hemi officially open Long Palau, with a one welcome ceremony. Prime Minister of Australia, Anthony Albanese, hemi one long leader, who will stop finish. Vanuatu Igat Minister of Climate Change, Ralph Regenvanu, Holsem leader of delegation from Prime Minister Jotam Napat, hemi no stop. Ceremonia imakem tu Andover Blong Forum Chairman hui pas long Solomon Highlands ikolong Palau. All dialog partner huli attendem tu meeting ya wetem Taiwan tu we Foreign Minister Ling Chia Lang ilitim delegation blong hem. All leaders solistatem all official discussion. Vanuatu National Workers Union iwantem look minimum wage blong 342. Long old workman he go on that from a milusum blande skilled worker we holy stop go work overseas. President Blong National Workers Union, George Feriam, italem long VPTC News, labor he must look good long area ya from him important Dumas.
1: 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Overseas, get a make a more money. 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You mean a mock at everyone get a car and all good for the money in Australia, Australia, New Zealand. I'm get a little more money. Suppose you get a million, they say, I work money, I start the building of another. Therefore, you could go into the affairs through the lab, but you look back low minimum wages. Sita mga pikaman na blong bayi misa wakat liwan living wages. Karamani bliyo, wan ko tula pay, yusa wakat din, blong isa wakat wan ko tula living.
0: Hemi President Blong National Workers Union, George Feriam. Pas fair long rural area blong efati hemi cheni start long yesterday for the new fair system blong public land transport authority we hemi pin kaset all passenger long different area pa holi pem for the mall zone we holi start long new fair structure public land transport authority he put on new fair structure ya for the order number 160 blong 2026 hemi long public land transport hack. Tokumenia hitalem sefea system ya hemi apply long el sefes pass long Botvila City, Moshefa Province. Long evade hol fea holi stop volem all 5 kilometer zone. First zone by hemi start long 152 we hemi no chance. Long el area blong town mo fea by hemi ko anda blong 52. Long every narafala 5 kilometer time hemi ko outside long town. Public Land Transport Authority hitalem seli putumol sign long all different cut-off point blong helpe mol passenger mol driver blong all service street fare blong one area. Over long 400 business only enroll finish long Vanuatu sales monitoring system over 200 business only stop actively transmitting data. Customs hitalem se sales then over blong all business ya long pass. 3 manis emipitim 4 billion fatu. Esenchak i report.
2: Vanuatu sales monitoring system

0: lia pizza lo sales activity lo business ya lo chulai no mo tax ride ne mi over 147 million fatu tru lo value at the tax
1: takate mi long one yet lo yumi ko kasem lo December lo yumi on bottom the remaining 1300 or so we mi purely seva province yumi no state mo kit lo na na province yumi start me kem no mo awareness mo consultation lo only inform lo one mo yumi start up. But so far, when we move in Karen, we blow, you know, 200 businesses no more inside Lo Seva or Moso, Lo Potula.
0: And we mean him say more business, Pali Connect, Lo FSMS, more give him sales data where customs is have a use to implement him sales, monitoring, more compliance. SNCEC, VPTC News.
2: Molong Sports OFC Under 19 Men's Championship hemi start long Samoa with them group A match plong start them off tournament all Melanesian countries Solomon Highlands mo PNG holy face them all geta long opening match mo Solomon Islands now he come out all same winner. Mo hemi hen plong VPTC News update mi Brenda Daniel.
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0: Of course, it is simply the best. Paradise 98FM is your favorite radio station. What are we stopping listening to this morning? Thank you to my spy again, Brenda Daniel, with the News Desk team, along with the Broadcasting and Television Corporation, VBDC, plus I've given you a 7 a.m. news update, leaving you. We'll be taking time check, leaving you, become straight on time, 6 minutes past 7, and weather information, leaving you, 7 o'clock, to me, stand by, finish, and stop. Thank you to my spy again, one of the meteorology with the Geohazards Department, and weather information, leaving you, stop, call Sam. So weather information bring to 7 a.m. today, Wednesday, number 2 September 2026, Mr. Goldsem. Today by me partly cloudy throughout the Vanuatu with them chances of brief showers of rain. Light to moderate to fresh east southeast with them southeast winds in Mr. Passover the Vanuatu. Hot temperatures for today by Mr. Rain from 25 degrees Celsius down at south, was in 29 degrees Celsius in the Blue North. More cold temperatures for tonight by Mr. Range from 14 degrees Celsius down at south, autumn 23 degrees Celsius and up along north. You need to also get one marine strong wind warning when we stop over the northern waters. You need to get southeast winds of 21 to 25 knots with rough seas blown 2.5 meters. You need to get east-southeast winds of 16 to 20 knots with them moderate to rough seas blown 2 meters along different corners around Vanuatu. Himanami, weather information for me too. We're going to continue with the one vibe listener. And then we'll be back to talk about what's happening, law, especially in Paradise 98FM. We'll talk about the story and lem long this morning. So enjoy this vibe coming up your way. Yes, Bassa Wine. And this one here is a Carl's Music Remix. Enjoy this. 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

0: Good morning, you're listening to Paradise 90FM with your boy Cy Prez inside the studio. Time check long you me to now we are at me 15 minutes. We'll start finding 8 o'clock and then bring this to got to 8 a.m. news. Below you me to what's him, Brenda Daniel with the news desk team. Blong Vano to broadcasting my television cooperation. Families and friends will stop listening to this morning. Yes, and me good to my spy again, but service to got company blue all time in the paradise. Low half past 8 long this morning, but me got you me low Vanuatu Mobile Force Brass Band. Yes, but I'll come into the studio, blow this of a story and small long Nuvola album blow VMF, yes, Vanuatu Mobile Force. Nuvola album blow together, where by him release long this coming Friday, everyone mini launching, where by him this coming Friday. After by this time again, because I'm launching other the PSC day, and all the way to Torba province. Yes, so Vanuatu Mobile Force only come up with them a Nuvola album, look at that again after. Since 2009, where we've been releasing one Nuvola album, or we just started releasing one more by again, where we got 9 tracks, everyone inside. And I Okotanam, Oli Kamblo, Oli record them after finish, Oli Kamblo, Oli produce them by again. I Okotanam. And I go to my spell, say yes, Oli Okotali, Oli come up with one album. It's been a while since we are more good from first time we understand him, say Oli Bin Kamblo song by the name New Ethnic. VMF and then now we come to some Vanuatu Mobile Force. All right, and I got up with start releasing my Balimaga mini launching this coming Friday. But we got one track, especially dedicated to you, supposed to from you, Mino Haramit, but we release him soon. One old song, I'm entitled Military Tattoo. Enjoy this. 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

Good morning, you're still listening to Paradise 98 FM with your boy Side Presence in the studio. Time check reading between me 3 minutes, was the final 8 o'clock. And then being just got 8 a.m. news below you me too, with him Brenda Daniel. So stick around as I mean give him Lee One Vibe. And don't forget till 8:30 when we get presence below Vanuatu Mobile 4, so listen to the studio, Rolly Story and the new album. Look at that way, been hiring me just up and claim 3 tracks for the new album, yeah. And he got 9 songs, everyone inside, everybody coming inside the studio. Probably have elaborate small more law story about album. All right, while I'm just aware the news by him come up, well, 1-5 of us here. Especially dedicated to you who is listening up this morning. Thank you to my smoking Mr. Stagat, company of you all time. Law Paradise 98 FM. Enjoy this.

0: CBTC News, mi Brenda Daniel Miridim. Minimum wage plong 342 long 1 hour, he save ko anda pays long CPI. Fano to chamber plong Gomez mo industry president Antoine Poutier, italam se minimum wage pa hemi pays long hemia.
1: Of course, you can discuss in the Sagoran, but then say you know the current CPI. You need the current CPI plus 1 or 2%, or say a blow. We need to capture increase where we start inside your basket when calculating CPI from say any food. You need to put one mechanism in place where you need one, you need to talk about something from the name, you say CTT, minimum wages, and you have one political tools. On full up long leader blue, sometimes we start using the time long compared to the couple of talents. You may vote for me, you may vote for the strong man in the start, but you make no changes. So, when you can say you fail every month, you need things any time now, yeah, where. So, 46 years, you need to be automatic system. Or say, yeah, on what man will be, we start a memo, say, suppose cost will be legal, you go under. Salary will go to, will go under.
0: National Workers Union, you want them look minimum wage, plong will work money go on that from him, Lusum Blande skilled worker, holico work of a sea. President Blong National Workers Union, Church or Church Firiam, Italam long FPTC News, the labor, he must look good, long area ya.
2: 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Australia, New Zealand, I'm not getting more money. 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
0: Hemi Presiden Blong National Workers Union, George Firiam. Long all workman yet National Workers Union, you want them look act, long pay one workman, time me kasem ki long workplace is strong more, long got living wage, kasem time me retire. He got one hack way stop finish, beholi talem say me all fala, mo holi need him new one. You me got more report. Time FPTC News historian with them Secretary General Blong South Branch, Eddie Carrier, he talem say he got one incident now ya, we look on worker, he blind, mo ino masafe wok folem kil u hemi kasem long manis plong april
3: 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Percentage say is small too much. Therefore you mean it want living wages.
0: Mr. Carrier, he want them look review ya, he happen quick time.
3: Me I want risk from law, I recognize him department no more, local inside law, workplace. But I'm union you go, posi must ring in police from whom out union.
0: Minister Blong Labour Handru Nabwat, he been had meetings, labour him and the staff, mohemini team new structure.

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1: President Long Workers Union George Firiam hitalem sekat consultation finis long manis plong chun Mr. Carrier hitalem setaim low ya hino strong emi megem justice to emi delay long old workman Maniu Southside Long Country President Long Algeria he wantem dead penalty long old man will find him seliputum fire long forest emi talem long minister long justice long prepare one Chinese long low long 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

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Today we're partly cloudy to partly cloudy throughout the Vanuatu, but we got chances of brief showers of rain. But we got light, moderate east southeast with the southeast winds. But we pass throughout the Vanuatu. Hot temperatures for today, by Mr. Rain, from 25 degrees Celsius down the south, or 29 degrees Celsius and up along north. Tonight, by cold temperatures, will be 14 degrees Celsius down the south, or 23 degrees Celsius and up along north. We have got a marine strong wind warning, where we stop over every northern waters, along Vanuatu. We have got southeast winds, along 21, custom 25 knots, with a rough seas from 2.5 meters. We have got east-southeast winds of 16 to 20 knots, with a moderate to rough seas from 2 meters, along different corners around the Vanuatu. All right, well, don't forget to half past 8 when we get an exclusive interview with the Union of Vanuatu Mobile Force. Finally, come to the studio with the story and the new album. All right, and to continue the more vibes, this one here coming up your way, hopefully, by me putting you on right mood. You still listening to Paradise 90 FM. Rico, go ahead. Enjoy this.

0: 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Time check, blowing you to 23 minutes past 8. Whatever you stop listening, I'm Lem. Thank you to my spy and best of company blue. All time, La Paradise 98 FM. Families and friends, who listen to listening, Venice, 6 o'clock in the morning, Venice, come, Kasim Naya. Really appreciate them company blue, Vila, all time. Yes, but we start Vila, Kasim, one time, La 10 o'clock, and then we start on the way, Vila. La 10, Kasim, La 2 p.m., but you start the company blue, Haiti. And then La 2 p.m., Kasim, La 6 p.m., but you start the company blue, Daphne. And then afternoon groove. And of course, Miss Savasi, stop enjoying more company blue, Tuvila, Tuvila, Tuvila, Tuvila, Vibes, and Estonian. Where Tuvila, Savasi, come, stop, we'll give him the YouTube. And families and friends, reminder, leave me no more, Miluka, especially yesterday. Full up only really, only stop with the model complaints, especially on social media, about bus fare rising. You've let's start complaining from one of them to us. And me straightforward no more. Now, yeah, now, you'll be full up well, different destinations, especially all rural areas. Bus by Savai Kasem area, you know. Sometimes they used to be bus by Pastor Ravet and say, eh, no, sorry, Minosa Kasem, from distance, long way to us, more 155 to no more. But for sure, by bus driver, you know, feeling so basically around long distance, just for 150 watt. Then I was in rural areas, out of municipal, with 200 watt. After he contact every after 5 kilometers, me looks straightforward no more. Me no complain too much. Even though price for cover me contact, me no complain. Price for plant is something me contact, me no complain. But I become low 50 watt no more on top of normal bus fare. After him start complain. Come on, guys. Now we are now by every destination you waste a colopango, Eracor waste a transit every time. Now we are, that you ask a bus driver, and make go straight one time, the place you want to call him from, say, 55 to you want to pack and 150. So, should be happy, should be thankful that right now, but you're feeling motivated, but you have a drop in the place you want to call him. Special shout out to Mr. Godlo, City, forgotten family name, blame. City, Kalbuka, sorry, City, forgotten family name, blue. But anyway, you're still listening to Paradise 98 FM, 15, especially dedicated to me, hope you by myself, put him you, long one, right mood, long this morning. And, yes, from say, you want them say, taking it easy, 1 month, we like him to listen, all vibes, we only easy listening. No worries, City, when we find one song, we say, by you serve harem, by make him, by you stop lo place, by you stop lo him. Or say, mitale good no, was in place, by you stop lo him. By you think both bag and say, Santo, you spend them time planted with the hulo Santo go home. You just stuck a bag. So this one here, and me dedicate me call you with the one side blue, Rani Davidi. Enjoy this city, and you start listening to Paradise 98 FM.
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0: Good morning, you're still listening on the Paradise 98 FM with your boy Cypress inside the Tropical Morning Show. And of course, me got all special guests to be doing this stuff inside the studio with the Milo this morning. Thank you to Mars Pike and Lotvula, Lotvula, Lotvula, Lotvula, Lotvula, Lotvula, Lotvula, and of course, Lotvula members, Lovano Arts Mobile Force. Bami me give him Lotvula, by Lotvula, introduce him to Lotvula. Finish, I'll have a story with them to Lotvula. Lo purpose to be filled out from Lotvula, Lotvula, inside the studio. We've been mentioning Finish earlier, and of course, your own host, we've been mentioning yesterday. Purpose for story, I'll be filled out this morning. And of course, you'll be very, very fortunately, we got a good time inside the studio too. So, Bami pass him first time, Lotvula, Chief Limi, where we start, Lotvula. And the side of the place, I'll be introducing him this after Chief Lo side of the place, I'll be introducing him. So, we give him a little bit. Morning, little bit again.
1: Morning.
2: Me name Lemmy Carmen Okao, me Migam Lailan Bapama, me 7 years ago, one of the mobile force for 17 years now.
0: 17 years.
2: Thank you so much.
0: You tell me things, you have 70 years, you just clear them now. Thank you too much. But me give him a Chief Lemmy, Lo side, Lo right side, Lemmy. Are you going to close up some more microphone? Yes.
3: Good morning, everyone. Listeners to my viewers. I'm David Ellison. I'm in command of PAN, I'm in the middle of PAN. And I'm here to release an opportunity to tell you about my story together. This morning. Thank you so much.
0: Thank you too much too. Luitvula, blo sabi tusuma Paradise 98 FM, osem radio station blo imi historian lemo. Pepesu mi vela istami zelo studio lo moninga. Emi mainly blo one new album blo Vanuatu Mobile Force. We oli kamblo li pali emi one mini launching we oli kamblo li historian small lo hem. We pa emi taking place lo this coming Friday. So emi one mini launching, imi frani misabe se mini launching. Oli start of small finish, main launching by emi chesta kambe. Pa mi givim notvula historian lem. Emi long time little bit lo. You mean Haram say yes, VMF me gam pagan with one album and pa me give you not to history and especially lo side lo history lo for not to mobile force with the music.
3: Thank you much.
0: All become small was up lo my guess.
3: Cypress, thank you lo opportunity when me raise away come lo AM. You raise talk about small lo la when I'm not in lo VMF pan especially lo dance pan when me raise to make historically, lo side lo film dance pan, I think me play way back lo 1992-93. Me play set up on a small unit where we call them a film dance pan, where me comprise of a 4-man band. Lo before, me play staff engagement, me lo side lo community engagement. Me play participate lo la community program or places. Come up with my idea, lo me play come up with one small group where me save cat mobility from let's say move around play lo play up home lo play so me start way back lo 1993 ka
0: okay
3: yes
0: so he start lo 1993 after finish performances you like to put un coco after he come to lo so thinking lo release my album so you drum story le me
3: thing me play perform lo me play start mo la initiation lo come up with multi thing lo started my film dance band in 1992-93. Mm. Go kasem lo 1996 mi engage mi lo recording studio lo Somakum.
0: Okay.
3: Lo 1996 lo one is roughly about 5 months to 6 months or something. Mi play start lo inside lo recording studio lo Somak town lo Malblazer. We will come up with the first recording album from you. Lo time here, we call him New Ethnic.
0: Yes. Name may be very, very familiar.
3: Yes.
0: I've been mentioning small yesterday, Migam, about New Ethnic. And I'm good too, you like, I'm mentioning back inside the studio, bro. Represent memory, bro. Especially, you got all followers with them, all man, really like him, music, bro, especially me one. And man, I'm really fortunate, you like, I'm storing them. So, yes, you, sorry, continue.
3: Yes, lo time, lo 1996, me come up with my name, New Ethnic. Me come up with him, New Ethnic, from me one, on band, we meet along, lo, all the band members, say, that you missed a go, you may expose, lo, la. All program lo la engagement bring me lo community could bring me expose to all the different types and or types of music lo souk lo pop lo reggae lo
0: every different sort
3: every different that's why me put my name and new ethnic and new ethnic and me means your type is deep lo different kasa with different music all different thing come you like blend them together me like produce more album lo new ethnic lo time
0: okay
3: yes
0: and then after the new ethnic
3: after new ethnic time me will start to come up with more tinting now me will introduce more on alora on alora tinting blo save plenty samo music we blo different kind of pitiga mensai lo tindiga pagan mi blai introduce some new members blo panika mensai
0: okay
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0: Kami emlo chief limi we mister ista bayi. 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
2: Okay, thank you tu masa tinggal. Thank you lo boss ya. From Ogota, I've been starting with them. 96 ago. Come, because in November 2009, I've not even come inside yet, but I've got an album. I've got attached to them. I've got a boss, I've got one album before I've got inside.
0: Okay.
2: I've got a name, Royal Cruz. From the Chinese, the Royal, the man who is 7 King. I've got 7 Muluk. Lol cruise yang ambil kami sebab usah mul cruise, mula kami belum beli sebab old big man team. So that's why mula butuh name. 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No, I think by you minute beli mas mereka one more album.
0: BSM want something too. Me understand him say and blue me no camping, especially the area blue me no music. You upgrade a little better.
2: Yes.
0: So you help him thinking it too,
2: Yes.
0: Okay.
2: Sorry. From what saying we time we got all the built him no the camp tall number. So please I'm soundproof.
0: Soundproof yes.
2: So that's why me say be. I could blue me go carry one money cam record.
0: Yeah.
2: I go record them you me inside no more low. Please you me stop. So time when me ask him lo boss post tell him say straight. He me pick him up cam. So tamu mi go pigi map cerro kam. Cerro jes megem ting ting belum mi valen.
0: Yeah.
2: Yes. So men ha mi ting ting wanem now mi valei wan dem megem sem mi vale ka full up idea pe from no mo sem se. You mean say give me everyone from.
0: Yeah.
2: You mean say we give 1000 song I kam lo one album.
0: Amen.
2: You mean limit him no mo.
0: Yes.
2: So that's why na mi valei megem. Nine tracks no mo.
0: Nine tracks and me one full album finish.
2: Yes. Me vle me game no more blow. When them we stop inside the mall, me vle give him more the public blue English in them.
0: Okay.
2: Yes.
0: So all songs we libra, you vle record them no more and block camp.
2: Yes, me vle record them no more and block camp and then tiro in send them go Mangrove Studio.
0: Mhm.
2: I finish lo Mangrove.
0: Mangrove Studio lo Nouvelle Caledonia.
2: Yes, lo Nouvelle Caledonia. And then go to lo Caledonia, Alain Legon, I send them go South Africa.
0: All the way to South Africa.
2: Yes, lo place we Lucky Tube Studio blem mista blem.
0: Place we Lucky Tube, mi late Lucky Tube mista pa recordlem.
2: Late Lucky Tube mista recordlem. So mi vla liko master.
0: Ogota li masterem lo South Africa.
2: South Africa.
0: Okay.
2: Yes. So after lo hemia, ali master matin lo 1 week nemo. So li sende mi kampak. So mi vla ting ting seno, imi mas mege 1 mini launching. Mini launching ina mi vla wande mege lo place a before mi vla lo torpa lo PSC.
0: Yeah.
2: Mi vla disko mege. Launching blame you la Louisiana now.
0: Okay.
2: Yes.
0: Okay. So launching by me taking place lo PSC event lo Toba yes. Province and mini launching by me taking place lo Yumi lo Podvila
2: Evate. Lo nakamal lo namburu of all the face packet.
0: So all the face packet now by launching mi stablem by mi stablo
2: Friday.
0: This number coming four. Friday number four September lo Friday launching mi kick off lo. What time?
2: By some 10 o'clock we will start them.
0: 10 o'clock, cause one time later on we cafe ready. You should be. That you listen to music, lo normal mind. What time lo wise for cafe? Meet your friend.
2: Yeah, two different something.
0: Yes. That you drink cafe, you are music. You stay inside, no. By so man who sing, man you drink cafe, but you say no, me for Islam, no. But otherwise, yes, or same. Anyone could tell a place too. We will set up launching them, especially inside one place where we gathered really late. And money save come me listen all good vibes we make out after only save purchase one broker tool at time pe you save say you know you me no feel no more sim name sa story na you sa tell me no se pe me got 1 mini launching moi got all kata where is the watch na you know no feel no more kata where is the watch lol out islands we me no vanuatu kata around the region all SWP, whatever all RSC workers, whatever all citizens believe in of Vanuatu, at least up overseas too. So suppose all Qatar, you want them purchase one pro card? How now police have come in contact?
2: Yeah, I got one, me really, money, you know, come, he can be late. Okay. Me, me can finish there. By Miko Pak,
0: yeah.
2: Miko, me can contact them, with them details below
0: yeah.
2: account them. And then,
0: yes,
2: yeah. after we just stop, put them on air, no more blow money. Service man, we want to purchase them someday through law, someday,
0: yeah.
2: He pass low place, no more, and then he carap them.
0: Okay,
2: relation them pro cut them.
0: Okay, so you will stop listening, come especially overseas. As you purchase one, you purchase one pro card by all details for him. By team only just up pass them details and become especially low one of my social media account is of a contact them more one of my account now is of a send them money me consider him blow you have a purchase one program to listen on the vibes where one or two mobile force me got let me give him me pay before me fly flat my story and me low morning about mini launching when we're taking place this coming Friday you established in the camp, I mentioned the details here. But before me play close my story and bring up, I'm very close more than one song by the only choose Mr. Pinchet. But before that, I think he got all different songs inside, but me close more than one. You mean on them give him away by just a listen on radio, no, but he just have a harem next song, one other song, bagan, one other song, another host, I come inside. But one favorite one of Lisa, it from choose one by Mr. Play after law. Story and limit is which one?
2: I think power everyone something with everyone good one.
0: Okay.
2: Power from
0: MNN. You don't story and from now you name the song Emmy entitled Power.
2: From Emmy Life of Succession.
0: Okay.
2: Every something we say talk about power of something. Stop inside look okay. Life of Succession. You are story and we remember everything. Every something we you me stop again. He got power yeah. Talk talk please for something he got power.
0: Yeah.
2: So that's why we will write them song about.
0: Mm. Yes. Okay. Thank you too much for explaining my song. I'm one song away. It's definitely to the host to play me. I'm the morning. I'm going to play him. Mm. I mean, no future in the past.
2: Hey, yes.
0: Song is very awesome. I'm dancing. Play play help you. Or top top play. Or lyrics play. Who you come up with them song?
2: I mean, me no more. Me write them one song.
0: You one yes. special man. You make him. Me play. Me write them song. Me think they one day. Me say. Or man, I write them. I play. I play. Mind play me one day. Me like him. Me very very interesting. Yeah. Listen to lyrics play. Ma. So I think that tell the morning now we play them 2 times finish.
2: Oh.
0: Yes, so we mentioned them so by historian. And we one very very interesting song inside the new album blow Voroto Mobile Force. All songs will stop inside all name all songs they got Build the Bridge, one me earthquake where me about people earthquake where me yes. hitting me. After I got Empty Space, after we got one French one of the same Lavi and me from French Flemi, me no good bit, but me give you
2: Okay, Lavi on Soleil and
0: yes.
2: Mi story and limo si mesi. Emi wana wana imsta kalu. Emi life way full up no mo tem sano sem clap ne se versani.
0: Yes.
2: Love you on Sunday. Emi one friend something. Emi mi write them song ya. From no mo sem si. Mi on them write them lo pislama. After mi tini gogo mi si. Kar mi mi every something ya English pislama no mo. Be how about mi write them lo French. So mi kama blo tini ya na mi write them lo French.
0: Okay.
2: O sem mi write them no mo from. I mean about them light for something we you mean
0: yeah.
2: for them.
0: Yeah.
2: I mean, no, that's why I write them.
0: Okay.
2: On something we bright no.
0: Yes.
2: Yes.
0: That's what I'm saying. I mean minimum plant or something. Eh?
2: Yes, meaningful of something.
0: You know minimum no more light no more. Yeah. You got light too inside you yeah. Minimum Christianity plant or something.
2: Full of something.
0: Thank you to much for explaining my song. I got a military tattoo.
2: Military tattoo, yes. Military tattoo me one song when we write them low. One stadium when we will establish them low. Papua New Guinea, and then it me will stop rehearsal yes. blow me play perform lo last year.
0: Okay.
2: Me come up looking ding and no say, how about me write them one song about them this event that we play come them. So that's why I come looking ding. Me sit down and then it no me write them song blow 5 minutes mo.
0: Okay.
2: Yes.
0: After. Awesome. I get one time no inspiration ni kami.
2: Yes.
0: Ting no time you feel him inspiration ni kami. At least you karamot ko.
2: Mi karamot one time.
0: Stop before you lose.
2: Yes.
0: Okay. So man a military tattoo. After I got one, I mean my own trap. All title ball song. Ali very very yeah. interesting too.
2: But on trap yeah. I mean right them. I mean awesome one something. Sometimes you me no mo. I'm stop to on trap you me.
0: Yes.
2: You make a one something. You think say you right, but no. You set them up trap you want no mo.
0: You put you one problem.
2: You want no mo. You put you go inside yes. one problem.
0: Maybe one something. Yes. Money is a very little them. Yes. Every money, any kind money is a very little them. Okay, so you put two. You put two. Make a model one song. After last one, I mean Vuteka.
2: Vuteka e mi wan filit su e mi mi famili blemi ka motlem.
0: Ok.
2: Yes. Ok. Mi al sem wan storian blemi vlaya be. Mi kara mi putu ni anu bisa sem. Ikat at one times al sem mol mista buko te mol famili kam koko li dis kam kam mablu ting ting blu talem si. Mi mi no man place.
0: Ok.
2: Yes.
0: True.
2: So that's why now mi kara mi write them song ya be. From the same time, we're the same minimum place, so me, me, stop, you know. Me, prick, lo, every something, when I'm in a moment, I'm in something, me just move out, no, more of village, yeah. So, me, I'm telling you, me, money for the, you know.
0: Yes.
2: Every something, blow, money for the, woman, island, is tall, bless, I, is in what, me, blow, go to one cast, some, blow, that, me, me, when, from, me, minimum place, you know. So, that's why, me, read them, so.
0: Okay, so, I'm by, me, so, look, see, got bad side, then, but you, you embrace him, too.
2: Yeah.
0: You, to me, I'm low, one song. O si mega one kutula something, I would want something we know good.
2: Yes.
0: Yes. Number a nice one, remember one nice one straight. So before we play them story and living, I think before we play them song blow power we missed up. Any something it will want them let them special fans blow music. Mogota will ready blow purchase more pro card. But me will start remind them mogota the day go one time table mini launch me take place. Any something if I want them tell them mogota before we play them story and living. But me first time blow. Chief we missed out on the place before by me lo chiefly when you chiefly me lo if I did the way I'm not where I became last talk.
3: Yes, thank you Cyprus. I think lo in me make man sort submarine mo lo la discussion lo story and me lo this morning. Thing you met me come up with my initiative lo you me saw go through lo la all programs for me lo said lo la engagement lo community.
0: Yeah.
3: You may want to make them say community and me friend blow me lo police force
0: yeah. PM.
3: Same time too you may mingle no you may coincide with more community, you may interact with the more no cyber engagement, no cyber music.
0: Yeah.
3: You may not me part from Mula lo one program from Mula, lo community engagement. If I start lo Mula so also start lo April business. Lo this coming lo September, yeah. Mula start lo make more la community engagement blue me lo round lo especially lo popular by look or which Instagram by look of female pan but start move around you can tell Beverly Hills number 3 go back to Platinia go around and me one short program by me la lo fiume by lo
0: back
3: yes we by me la so that's why me la I want to come to the most time say before you lay look me la start come out lo community engagement program by me la me la want them talamoto la or la one no me la start by me so that you start come out you look a fiume dance pan we Instagram di Saiwinis, emi ola services we boleh kimbang ke pak lo community, pak lo community di sampai lupa nih, emi boleh 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Arrangement with the composition blog that composition blog especially lo side lo write more music thing inside lo content lo music and the arrangement blog mo composition blog I will forward lo I miss up put in public live lo people lo listen hard mo dem na I miss up na something I feeling fun time I miss up producing more something or something I miss producing more music I miss talk about life no more. Right, I mean, when we missed up a time out of public, life more living, blow the day. So, you lay come out, blow me, right? Time out, when I'm now standard, blow life, blow the day, where you miss a look around me today, I mean, you lay producing the cycle of music. So, I mean, one part, blow day to day activity from the law, program, blow the cycle, very fun. I think, even more, so one time more, me, the talent take it too much, blow. You Cyprus project allow me to look at channel business, especially team lo Ibra mo management lo Fibidis project allow me to look at you historian small mo lo when we you may end up lo Fibia PMF in Mr. Magan with the community bring me lo around the place.
0: Thank you too much. Mo thank you too much lo you be want to lo so we make a recording session me actually happen and up lo VMF camp again. Before you meet, let them story and blow. You meet if I pass them, no comment bargain. Any something you want them, I don't bargain. You want to say,
2: okay, thank you too much. I think, maybe tell them some post it, tell them some full of something finish. Maybe you want to tell them that's the ones who want something. Some reality you may must talk about. you may not hide them from sometimes you face and want something, but you used to hide them. So you listen to some local songs, yeah, and we talk about reality, you know, reality of life. One of you, Mr. Fezem, the life. Me vlay want to make sure the message must go through. Because even if you are a big man and that, you are a last man. Down. So that's why me vlay make him. Me vlay want to make sure the message must be clear, loud and clear. Where every people will understand him. One of now music. Sometimes you have listen to one music. You have haram no good or you sick. But some message is stuck inside there. Sometimes you are in a good, you want them hang a neck for you. You start in a good time, you try to listen to one music. Try to listen, but you are in a you know, have a meaning blend. But time you are in a good, but you listen inside. But, yes, life, man.
0: Yes.
2: Time you start a good time, but you never have a something.
3: 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Ola song ola lyrics plus song whatever place you stop you listen them. You are MSAB or something. Or vibes when you play produce me really combination do every something with papa or la mama pikinini yang lo po yang lo kel isabe haremo isile mo yimi sabe enjoy lo mtu kita tingi ma mi on biola sado pro mi biola lo viame ko lo every man
0: thank you to mas pagan lo tura lo tusum paradise nari defem usum radio station we emi sabe expose em new la album lo vono to mobile force we launching play emi sabe gameplay semelo all of us pagan lo naburu emelo this coming Friday Number 4, September 2026. Start at 10 o'clock, because one time, late the night, you come drink cover the night, but you still have a purchase of one pro card due to time. Yeah. So, song, I'm stand by the say, I'm dedicated to everyone else who is listening to me this morning, where you is to watch the Facebook page, but I'm like giving more contact details, or my social media account, lo person who is have a contact them, you have a purchase them one album, lo Vanuatu Mobile Force. Alright, let's see this. Thank you to my spy again. And I'm going to come up now, but I'm dedicated to everyone else, I'm entitled Power. From power and stop law any something where you make him maybe power blue you know so you stop enjoying me the paradise 90 fm by me catch up again later on after these couple of good vibes you got to listen.

0: 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You still listening to Paradise 98 FM? Hit me first, I will blow meet AM show, blow you me too back in, and I trust you had a nice little company, Lo morning with them. Cypress room 6 o'clock, I'm got some one time, Lo 10 o'clock. Okay, we find them 12 minutes, and maybe lose some 10 o'clock. You enjoy the selection, blow musics. Before you stop, he's back into our playlist for today. But you need to look one of now FMGT and we got about weather blimmy plot today. We had badly cloudy throughout the group with them chances of brief showers of rain. Light moderate to fresh east, southeast and southeast winds and mist up overall. Full group, maximum temperature for today, humid range from 25 degrees Celsius down low to 29 degrees Celsius under blue north. Minimum temperature for tonight, humid range from 14 degrees Celsius down low to 23 degrees Celsius under blue north. We got one marine strong wind warning, humid stop Buffalo north and waters blue for Vanuatu. Southeast winds with them speed for 21 to 25 knots with them rough salt water. I got the wave is about 2.5 meters. While Narvula places, you may get on east southeast winds with them speed blow 16 to 20 knots with them moderate to rough salt water. All wave is about 2 meters. MME short weather update, blue to blow morning. Yeah? You just joining me for this hour. Welcome on board the medium show, blue to. This is Choya. But we're giving you company because one time, low 2 p.m. low this afternoon. You enjoy this next number coming up. MME Harry Styles with them song title Apertures.
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The All Blacks are back, and rugby's greatest rivalry tour is about to begin. 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TBV.

0: Right, nice one, number Mimi Keisha. What Samsung Tatel? We are who we are. Every time limit to 33 minutes, and me look one time low, 10 o'clock low morning. Yeah, time limit to me arab him to pass him half low first hour already. We still have 3.5 hours more to go, but for now, into talk about something exciting that is happening. So, see you know, suffer yet. You make it OFC Under 19's Men Championships, where Mr. Abenayalo Abia Samoa, who got the young Fonatu footballers, play me. I'll represent them, Fonatu Samoa. 8 nations was battled out on the field, and tournament, and me pick one from, say, top 2 teams, probably an Oceania qualification spot for 2027 FIFA Under 20 World Cup. Fonatu is the local group here, and me play with them New Zealand, Tahiti, and Fiji. And right now, you Mr. Story Naya. MSW with the Fiji Nai, play versus Fiji Nai. Suppose you want to watch it now, you have to watch the matches, blue television, blue for now too. And to everyone who is listening right now, send them some love, talk about 19, under 19 boys, please me, whether you start a Portfila, Luganfil, Tana, Santo, Torres, one place you start them, or you still represent them, me as a whole country, and only deserve them, only need him, home crowd cheer from us, so... Suppose you know Safe, you can watch live matches, low television, blue Vanuatu. Once again, one more shout out to all the boys out there. You were used to listening all the time. You got the old families, old beginning, old boy, blue, only play low under 19 squad. Hey, man, shout out, look at that. Good luck, look at that. Came to you, and thank you, Blue Star Flying Flag, Blue Vanuatu, to all diamond up. You enjoy this next number coming up. Me, genre with them song title, When You're Gone.
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Iya, just tablo leh. 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Isul tuan with them kala tiap mie butuh mah time limit itu. It's 43 minutes. Mie lulus on time lo 10 o'clock. Let's switch keys for an important community health message. We come out lo ministry blo health as of yesterday. Ministry blo health mie bin tiklere kat one watery diarrhea outbreak lo 5 communities blo yumi lo tana. Town Lotafea province where the made one suspected cases and be recorded over the past 3 weeks. Eldim Solistaba continue blowly monitor surveillance soli look investigate more make him awareness activities around Lodana. So MM one reminder again for everyone. Please take my chin blue ME serious. Wash your hands properly with them soap more safe for that, especially before you prepare them kakai, before you kakai, after you colo toilets, and after you help them someone where Amy is sick. Always wash your hands free and before, and be careful about what the way you drink as well. What the way you may drink, suppose Amy contaminated or Amy no good, Amy got toti or want something, Amy pepe disalem, then by you drink, by you suffer sick. Suppose you're not sure whether water BM is safe, follow the advice from your local health authorities about making it safe for you drink. And also, you know, ignore the symptoms. Suppose you feel him say, pale so, or you are MC, you want them drought, or one of got all symptoms. Plemen, someone, if someone emi kasema, emi got diarrhea, vomiting, stomach pain, or other symptoms, please seek medical advice all time. Call the nearest outpost or health clinic, blue you. Play you find him play you look okay the nurses probably give him straight medicine probably carry me them and time when you come weak you diarrhea you make him you weak and you dehydrated so you need to blow you drink plenty of water. Safe drinking water. This isn't about panic. He knows about you. Mital and blubber make your money. Me panic about outbreak. It's about prevention. Let him you suffer. So you suffer one and make him good hygiene. Me protect the family blue. Good hygiene. Me protect the community blue and as well. And sometimes something as simple as washing your hands. Me suffer stop him spread blue. Okay, the illness. Yes. Me community update blue. Me too. No more. You suffer. That nice and far away. So. I mean, not just to all families plus out, but me, everyone in general, you used to listening to Paradise 98 FM, practicing good hygiene all time. You enjoy this next number coming up, me, Sarah Bogasi, LSP, with them song title, PGS Girl.

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1: 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Fanua tu emitekem Francisco lo International Court of Justice o ICJ from Kwisten blo unau hi ona blo Matthew mo Anda Island mo blo magem clear maritime boundary between Vanuatu mo New Caledonia Deputy Prime Minister Molita blo negotiation lo maritime boundaries sovereignty mo decolonization Tony Guanapo italem se Vanuatu yolem strong se island ya oli blo olman Vanuatu mo lipin pat blo Vanuatu 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diplomatic talk talk we lipin taken place plan the year olino pin find em one solution lo kwistine hemidalem ding ding blo taken kwistine ko lo ICJ emi one lawful mo peaceful road blo kasem last mo international solution Vanuatu want them to see ICJ make them one last decision lo maritime boundary between Vanuatu mo New Caledonia. Ministry blo education stop give him warning lo school teacher mo student blo li stop ready mo follow mo safety advice.